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1: Welcome to Hard Drive. I'm Lou Brutus, and as you surf social media this weekend, please remember that seeing the term Ticketmaster trending is just like seeing the term World War III trending. It is never going to be good news, so please be careful before you click. This week on the world famous Hard Drive, my rock star guests are going to include Tony Iommi of Black Sabbath, as well as Five Finger Death Punch, The Warning, Bill Murray, and From Ashes to New. We're also going to get you plugged in with ONI and bring you the brand new Screamer of the Week. We'll begin the musical proceedings, the Hard Drive double dose of Nickelback from the forthcoming new record, Everything Under the Sun, which drops the day before Halloween. This is Rattle the Cage. Nickelback on the world famous Hard Drive. Welcome aboard.

0: Hard Drive Double Dose of Nickelback. It began with their latest Rattle the Cage and then hit their excellent 2011 cover of ZZ Top's Legs, which we play in memory of the great Frank Beard, founding member and drummer for ZZ Top, who passed away this week at the age of 77. I'm Lou Brutus. Time now to get you plugged in with another great cover song. Jacob from ONI is here now to talk about their cover of REM's Losing My Religion. Jake, how did this originally come about?
1: Well, it came about through Stubbs, our good friend, who we both love. And he said, you should do Losing My Religion, Jake. And I was like, whoa, what an idea. Let's fire it up. And that day we recorded it and it sounded so sick. That's the version that's out now. And I can relate to those lyrics so much. You know, being in the spotlight and losing a sense of who you are, for me, is the meaning of it. And that's how I felt for the longest while. You know, like I mentioned, you living a lie and kind of getting thrown into this industry pretty blind and green and like self-sabotaging a lot of my life. And I just relate to it a lot.
0: Was there anything extraordinary you had to do to get permission to get the song out?
1: Yes and no. At first, we thought that it wasn't going to happen the way we wanted it to, and then it did. We got the approval from REM's team, and so much love and respect for those guys. And it's just cool that they heard the cover. You know, I think it's awesome.

0: Hard Drive Music from Motionless in White, R.I.P. 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
16: Hello, this is Sam Carter from the band Architects with the Sonic Warrior Lou Brutus on the world-famous

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This is Brent from the band Shinedown saying congratulations and happy 30th anniversary to the incredible Hard Drive.

0: Shine Down on the world famous hard drive. They are playing the Illinois State Fair this weekend. I'm Lou Brutus, joined now by Matt Brandyberry, frontman for From Ashes to New. Matt is a diehard sports fan, especially his Philadelphia teams like the Phillies and the Eagles. Ugh. Matt, it's getting to be that time of year. Home stretch for baseball and the NFL season kicking off soon.
1: I'm just as big a football fan as I am baseball. I think I'm bigger baseball than I am football, but like I love both almost equally. But at playoff baseball, there's nothing like it. I mean, there's just playoff baseball's insanity. But yeah, I mean, you know, obviously the Eagles have – people will be like, what are you talking about? You've won two Super Bowls and been to several since 2017. So it's like, yeah, but like – When you expect your team to do good over and over and over again, because they are, the Eagles are actually they've been to the most playoffs consecutively in the last 20 years than any other team in the NFL. So you know you expect them to be good, and you expect them to get to the game, and they just seem to always let me down, man. So it's like, you know, we got it though the 1 year, but even that year when we beat the Chiefs, it almost wasn't even fun to watch because the game was so lopsided. It was just like, you know, sometimes you want it to be a little close because then it gets exciting, you get nervous and all that stuff. But like, we beat them so bad, it didn't even feel like a Super Bowl. I thought I was watching a preseason game.

0: Direct from the swamps of Florida, that is Blindfold. Wage war on Hard Drive. I'm Lou Brutus. The Hard Drive three-song seg is on deck for this week. It's going to feature Papa Roach, Avatar, and Tom Morello. Then Johnny Frank of Bill Murray is going to talk with me about touring qualities when Hard Drive continues.
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14: Hey, what's up? I'm Jacoby from the band Papa Roach. 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

0: Hard Drive, three-song seg for this week featuring Tom Morello's Date Night, Crying Fire from Avatar, and Papa Roach, See You in Hell. I'm Lou Brutus. Johnny Frank of Bill Murray is my next guest. Johnny, you spend a lot of time on the road. Tell me, what makes a good tour mate?
1: Oh, man, there's a million things that make a bad tour mate. I think what makes a good tour mate is someone who's willing to, one, admit when they're wrong, and two, someone who's willing to forgive you when you hurt their feelings and stuff. Like, I genuinely feel in a lot of ways when you're touring with someone for a long time, it's you spend as much time with them as you do with your wife or your other friends. And it's like, you know, there's going to be times where I piss you off or annoy you. And there's going to be times where you do that. As long as we know deep down that we're going to either forgive each other or admit we're wrong, then I think you can have that long 20, 25 year relationship with these people, or hopefully longer.

0: Bill Murray on the world famous Hard Drive, Always Let You Down. The band is going to begin their next tour Friday, September 4th, beginning the Labor Day weekend in Orlando, Florida. Many of the shows on this run are already sold out, so get them while you can. I'm the Sonic Warrior, Lou Brutus. Looking ahead to hour two of the show, my rock star guest will include The Warning, Ivan from Five Finger Death Punch, and Tony Iommi of Black Sabbath. We are also going to have music news in dirt on Ozfest, Maynard James Keenan, and Seven Dust. Plus, we'll announce the brand new Screamer of the Week. It's all coming up on Hard Drive.
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Number two of the world famous hard drive now underway, the tune Gone, Gone, Gone from Autumn Kings. I'm Lou Brutus. We now check into the topsy-turvy world of rock and roll gossip and news that we call dirt. Ozfest is coming back in 2027. The festival will hit Villa Park in Birmingham, England, the very same stadium where Ozzy Osbourne played his final show last year. The festival is expected to put a big emphasis on new and emerging artists. Of course, Tony Iommi of Black Sabbath joining me later in the show. Tool frontman Maynard James Keenan is adding another venture to his growing Arizona food and wine operation with Queen Bee Sushi, opening Friday, September 4 in Old Town Cottonwood. Queen Bee Sushi will feature sushi along with wines from Keenan's vineyard, further expanding his longtime business presence in Arizona. Finally, Seven Dust recently got their own day in Cedar Rapids, Iowa. The town's mayor, Tiffany O'Donnell, declared August 15th, Rock 108, Seven Dust Day, as the band headlined our longtime hard drive affiliate Rock 108's 34th birthday concert. Seven Dust has played more than 20 shows in Eastern Iowa over the years, so congrats to them and Russ and Ned and everybody at Rock 108. That's all the dirt that's fit to dish since we're talking Seven Dust. Here they are on Hard Drive.

0: Seven Dust on Hard Drive, who continue their Dead Seven tour this weekend with Theory of a Dead Man in Grand Rapids, Michigan, and Detroit Rock City. I'll play something from Theory in just a moment. I'm Lou Brutus. Everything's Falling is the forthcoming new record from The Warning. It is going to drop on Friday. Danny Villarreal, singer for the group, is with me now. Danny, tell me about some of the themes that we can expect on the new record.
1: On this record, we surprised ourselves a lot, but even though we had a theme of a lot of our own personal experience, we got to go deeper than we thought. There were days where we would be crying and we didn't even know why, because there's like, we literally listened to our bodies, to what they had to share, and our hearts. So they were days that they were very therapeutic, you know. We poured our experiences, our hearts and souls into this album more so than we had ever done before. So the songs just kind of guided themselves through our experiences. And, you know, we kind of put it all together in, you know, Everything's Falling, because I feel like we talked about those times in our lives which were very different for us. That's what we found out. Even though we lived through the same thing, the same changes of becoming a band and being very young and just kind of like figuring it all out, we found out that our Everything's Falling moment was so different between the three of us. So we just kind of like explore that.

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1: Direct from the Dead 7 tour with Seven Dust, Theory of a Dead Man on Hard Drive with Winnebago, preceded by The Warning, Kerosene, just one of several excellent new albums dropping next Friday, August 28th. You get Everything's Falling from The Warning, Mastodon, Marrow Deep, Witch from In This Moment, Beartooth, Pure Ecstasy, and Catch Your Breath, Not Broken Enough. If rock is dead, it's doing a really bad job of it. Anyway, I'm Lou Brutus. Greta Van Fleet and A Perfect Circle are on deck. Then Ivan Moody of Five Finger Death Punch will talk legacy set lists.
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0: Sushi and Wine Maven Maynor James Keenan and A Perfect Circle on Hard Drive Starless. I'm Lou Brutus, joined now by my close personal friend these many years, Ivan Moody of Five Finger Death Punch. How on earth do you figure a set list out after 20 years of songs?
1: You've got a catalog, right? 10 albums, man. And you've got 18 consecutive number ones. Let's be real. A few of them are ballady-ish. So you can't put them all in there, right? Because you don't want to bore your audience. But the same, right?
0: That's the spirit.
1: I mean, I could get all mopey for about an hour, but it doesn't do anybody else any good. So it was really difficult, man, to put this together, to put some singles together. We're playing quite a few songs we have never played live before. And we're still meshing them out, to be honest with you. We did sound check today, and we're trying to run through the head track Legacy to see how it'll mesh with some of the other ones. I got to tell you, we played it the first night, and I forgot the lyrics halfway through. And if you see it online, there's a part where I'm like, and I just and I admitted it last night on stage. I was like, if you see it online, I'm not a total moron. I just got anxiety. So it's tough, man, figuring out what we want to play, especially going through the new material, but it's a lot of fun. It keeps it fresh.

0: Five Finger Death Punch, their latest nail in the coffin on the world famous hard drive. Of course, this summer, as we here on the show are celebrating our 30th anniversary, Five Finger Death Punch is celebrating their 20th anniversary. We have combined both anniversaries into a free guitar pick. You can get it with a self-addressed stamped envelope to me via P.O. Box 361, Arnold, Maryland, 21012. We'll put some other hard drive radio goodies in there as well. I'm Lou Brutus. In just a moment, I will be speaking to the absolute living legend that is Tony Iommi of Black Sabbath.
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0: The gentleman's name is Ryan Purds. The tune on Hard Drive is Sour. I'm Lou Brutus. My next guest may or may not be one of the greatest musicians of all time. I can tell you he is certainly one of my favorites. Tony Iommi, always great to see you.
1: Thanks, Lou. Good to see you too. And no, I'm not the greatest.
0: No, who would you consider the greatest? Who did you grow up
1: with? Don't ask me that.
0: Well, who were some of the guys that you grew up on, though, and made you want to pick up a guitar?
1: Django Reinhardt and an English band at the time, The Shadows, made me want to pick up a guitar because they played all instrumental stuff.
0: Well, you continue to make marvelous music. Let's talk about the single World Alone. What is it about that tune that makes it special?
1: Is it special? It's a
0: yeah, it seems special to me, and you've picked it as the lead tune from the album. So what makes it stand out to you?
1: Well, we wanted something a bit up-tempo to put out as a single. Otherwise, some of the others are a bit slow and they don't sort of look towards a single.
0: What was the timetable for writing and then recording the album?
1: There was no timetable. I've done it over a period. I've done it in my own time. And that was the great thing, Lou. You know, it's normally, when we've done Sabbath stuff and that, there's always a time limit. You have a writing period and then recording. With this, I've been able to put stuff down when I want, really. There was no you have to have it done by then. So it's enabled me to be able to just come in the studio, put an idea down and live with it a bit and then maybe change it or try something else. So it's just not so much pressure.

0: From his forthcoming new album entitled From the Dark, which hits on October 23rd, that is Tony Iommi on hard drive with World Alone. Now then, what is our brand new Screamer of the Week going to be? Well, I can tell you it's in an odd key.
1: Here's the deal. The government is over $38 trillion in debt, which means the IRS isn't slowing down. And the tax code is complex and unforgiving. 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
2: On an average morning, while heading into work, John was rear-ended at the light, spilling coffee on his shirt. He was in shock and mostly felt okay, but John didn't realize that his symptoms would be delayed. Neck pain, headaches, some shoulder pain too, a lot of discomfort. John didn't know what to do. Wait, he remembered, an ad on his radio for Excellence in Health Chiropractic, winning Best in Alaska 7 years in a row. So without hesitation, John picked up that phone and dialed 562-NECK and was greeted with, "Hello!" And after just a few sessions, his pain had gone away thanks to Excellence in Health Chiropractic, he could go about his normal day.
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5: On an average morning, while heading into work, John was rear-ended at the light, spilling coffee on his shirt. He was in shock and mostly felt okay, but John didn't realize that his symptoms would be delayed. Neck pain, headaches, some shoulder pain too, a lot of discomfort. John didn't know what to do. 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So without hesitation, John picked up that phone and dialed 562-NECK and was greeted with, "Hello!" And after just a few sessions, his pain had gone away thanks to Excellence in Health Chiropractic, he could go about his normal day.
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13: Holy cow. Happy Monday. Is it 6:01? Wait, 6:02. Sorry. See, one clock, the digital clock, says 6:01, but the clock I trust says 6:02. Actually says 6:02 and 35 seconds past. How you guys doing? Have you gone to the fair? You know what's interesting? I was like, I'm going to minimize my fair days. This year, I'm going to go like twice. I've already gone twice. Matter of fact, yeah, I did. I went Saturday and Sunday. And I got to see the Megadeth show with my brother from another mother.
2: Megadeth.
13: And you were having a good time.
14: I was having a good time,
13: and I appreciate that. I got to hang out with the boys. I noticed something. All of your friends have nicknames.
14: It's hockey.
13: You know? Is that what it is?
14: Yeah.
13: Like, this hammer is goat cheese. Hey, there's a Fluffernutter over here. I'm like, hey, what's going on, man? I'm just Bob. I'm not cool. I don't get a nickname yet. So I'm sure I have one when I walk away. It was cool hanging out with your buds.
14: Yeah. We all grew up.
13: Not a full set of teeth between all of you, for God's sake.
14: Definitely. Sly Dog lost a tooth, didn't he?
13: So I gotta tell you. So I use social media to my advantage. Okay. And one of the things that bothers me is that our lack of diversity in a lot of the food choices we have in the United States of America. When you go travel outside of this country, especially even to other states, you go to the grocery store and you see all of these great options that we don't have. Right? Like, if you ever gone to the Coca-Cola factory in Atlanta, Georgia?
14: No, sir.
13: It's incredible. One of the coolest things is you go to where they show you all the international flavors of Coca-Cola that they sell. And it's like, why do they sell this in Pakistan, but we can't get it in Anchorage, Alaska? It makes no sense to me. It's like, we would drink this. We would want this. Right? In England, they make a pizza where the crust has got hot dogs in it. So you get hot little hot dogs in a blanket in your crust. You can't get that here. Why the hell not? We're the fattest country in the world other than Samoa. We'd eat the hell out of that, wouldn't you?
14: I'll definitely take it for a whirl.
13: Absolutely. So I've always wondered to myself, they make chocolate quick. They make strawberry quick.
14: Yeah.
13: They make banana quick. And you know what the most popular ice cream flavor is in the United States of America?
14: Vanilla.
13: Vanilla. Vanilla is amazing. I love vanilla. Why don't they make a vanilla quick? I've been asking this question forever.
14: Mm-hmm.
13: Lo and behold, I'm just minding my own P's and Q's, if you will. And this lovely woman named Lisa, she shoots me a photo of her at a grocery store in Mexico holding a bag of vanilla quick.
14: A bag?
13: A bag of it. And I said, OMG. She goes, how many you want? I said, wait a minute, what? She goes, we're going to get some. How many do you want? I said, two? Two would be great. She says, all right. And this was a couple of weeks ago, right?
14: Uh-huh.
13: Lo and behold, my good friend Lisa said, hey, we're back. We got your vanilla quick. I said, oh.
14: Shout out to Po Lisa.
13: I will. What's, is that her nickname?
14: That's her. She's got her plates say that.
13: All right. So her husband, Todd, who's a wonderful human being.
14: Legend.
13: Just a wonderful. He's such an attaboy guy.
14: Yeah, he's
13: right. Whenever we play a song on like Throwback Thursday or we go into the 80s and Wheel Wednesday, he's like, oh my God, I can't believe you played Lunatic Fringe.
14: You're feeling a little low. You need Fletch to
13: absolutely
14: show up.
13: He's the guy, right?
14: Yeah.
13: He brought it to me. He's here. Dude, Grant, just say hi, just so they know. How you doing, buddy?
15: Morning, guys.
13: All right, so I first of all, I think, let me see this. I can't believe, why don't we have this?
14: Is it not liquid?
13: No, it's powder.
14: Okay.
13: It's powder. Con ingrediente naturales, which means all these ingredients are natural. That right there is a big old bag of sabor a vainilla.
14: Ooh.
13: Nestle Quick. It's vanilla quick. God dang it. And we can't get that in America.
14: It's in the flesh.
13: God dang it.
14: From Fletch.
13: Thank you very much. You're the man. I appreciate you very much. Thank you to your beautiful wife. And thank you to you for doing what you do. That was very kind of you to do that. So thank you very much. If we had some milk here, I'd whip it up. I'd make
14: it. It's probably just water.
13: No, hell no.
14: You don't think?
13: No. Good God. What are you talking about?
14: Need some whole milk for that.
13: No, it says right here, la leche descremada, which is milk, right? Two cucharados, which is two tablespoons. And then it says disfrutar, which means mix it up.
14: I don't know. But yeah, you're right. It's all Spanish.
13: Yeah, yeah. I don't know what. I know that leche is milk. That's the only one I'm pretty sure on that one. Yeah, so you put the milk there. Then it says you're supposed to drink your one leche con Nesquik with two descuñanos, which is eggs, which that's not how you say egg in Spanish, is it?
14: What's huevos?
13: Yeah, huevos is eggs. Yeah, exactly. But it says desayano.
14: I do see that it says, hold on, I got my glasses on, but I can't see. It says exceso calorías.
13: Yes.
14: Meaning like there's a lot of calories.
13: Absolutely,
14: in this.
13: Yeah.
3: A little sugar.
13: Yeah, I mean
14: a little bit.
13: Dude, I you know what? Do you care? It's Nestle. It's
14: no,
13: vanilla quick, for God's
14: great.
13: Sake.
14: Oh, right here.
13: What?
14: It says leche plus cucharado.
13: I just said that.
14: Is that cockroaches?
13: That was no tablespoons. I just said that. And then I said mix it up. I just said the whole
14: thing. Oh, is that where you're reading from?
13: Yes, the instructionos.
14: I didn't have my glasses.
13: Yes,
14: on.
13: God, call ICE for God's sake. Yes. So anyway, tomorrow, if you remind me, I gotta hide this. Because Ella, she'll steal it. We'll drink it all. But I'm going to bring in some milk. We're going to have a little vanilla Nestle quick.
14: Yeah, definitely take one of those home for sure.
13: Well, yeah, I am. I'm not going to tell anybody that I have it.
14: Man, well,
13: but I mean, I'm going to find it.
14: I'm going to tell nobody else.
13: How much was this, a bag? Do you remember? Like 40 pesos or something?
3: No say.
13: Well, that was very kind of you. Thank you very much, Fletch. You were, do you know what? Since you're here... And I know he's going to pick something that we like.
14: Yeah.
13: Name a band. What do you want to hear? Any band. I'm playing it right now.
3: Let's do along the lines of Brock's favorite. Let's play some Rat.
13: Okay. Yeah. I thought for sure he's going to go Metallica, and I was going to throw this vanilla quick at him.
14: No, he's a Rat fan.
13: I know he's a Rat fan. Hold on. Oh, there we go. Here we go. Some Rat for Fletch on K-Whale.

0: Stephen Pearcy looks like a piece of beef jerky these days, but God dang it, he's still out there doing it. Bless his heart. You know, yeah. If you're back for more, I am back for more. Let's do a double shot.
1: Do it.
0: All right, the only thing better than a rat song is another rat song. Two rats, the only two rats I wouldn't freak out and scream. Yeah. The morning after pill. You want to take it if you have sex with the beef jerky Steve Pearcy. It's K-Whale.

0: a great
1: Monday.
2: Just enjoy what's happening right now. South Central Alaska. If you're listening to us outside of Alaska right now, I apologize for what you're not seeing that we are getting right now. It is stunningly beautiful. What a great sunrise on this Monday morning. Oh, man. It's another tequila sun. I'm not playing the whole song, but I got to tell you, this is one of the funniest songs. There's so much memory with this song. This is the song that almost got into a fist fight in a parking lot in Seward, because it was a morning like this in Seward. The sky was just covered in pink, and it was gorgeous. So we went to the middle of this massive parking lot. There was no cars in it, and I had this song playing while we were taking video of the sunrise. And this dude comes walking from the hotel that was a good 900 feet, 1,000 feet away. And the stereo wasn't that loud. He's yelling, screaming his head off that I'm playing this song so loud. And his yelling was easily five times louder than I said. Are you punking me? I thought he knew me or whatever. It's like a buddy of mine. And as he got close, I'm like, I don't know this guy. He was legit pissed off that I was playing Tequila Sunrise, but yelling at the top of his lungs at me. I thought, You know how ironic it is right now that you're complaining about the noise level of this song? You just woke up everybody within five square blocks of this parking lot. Why don't you shut your pie hole, go back to your bedroom before I shut it for you? Felt pretty good about that.
3: Yeah.
2: And Lori was like, hey, you guys. And he turns around, he walks, he's still yelling as he's walking away. I'm like, you're a jackass, whatever. So hey, that was story number one. Story number two, now fast forward a few years, Glenn Frey dies. One of the founding members of the Eagles. That was his one of his songs. I mean, and he was a great, I loved guy. And the day after he passed, it was a morning like this. And the sun was just, the sky was pink. So I played this song. Now keep in mind, this was, I don't know when Glenn Frey died. It's probably over 10 years ago. The boss at the time didn't understand the morning show and how we were kind of an island, and we've developed where people kind of understand.
3: Right.
2: Like if you listen to the show and you hear Wang Chung, you're not freaking out. You're not going, what the heck is, what's happened to K-Well?
3: Yeah, you already know what it is.
2: Yeah, it's kind of like, oh, it's Bob and Brock just being, we're a little weird. And that's just kind of the way it is. The show is just a reflection of you and I's personality.
3: Yeah.
2: We're a little weird. Yeah. We like a lot of different songs. And so he called me in the office that morning and just lost his mind that I would play. And I said, well, you realize that Glenn Frey died. He's like, well, is that a friend of yours? And I was like,
3: oh, no.
2: Glenn Frey
3: wish he was.
2: Yeah, oh boy, I sure do wish he was. I said, no, he was one of the Eagles. I said, do you think that our audience doesn't listen to the Eagles or appreciate the Eagle? We don't play the Eagles. No, I get that. And I it hurt my heart
3: that you're having to explain
2: that I had to explain to him that, look, although I get it that we don't normally play the Eagles, but he had an impact on a lot of people's. I said, I'm sorry. I said, it won't happen again. And then it happened again and again. And again,
3: and again, just happened.
2: And in case you're wondering, I'm still here. He is not.
4: So,
2: all right, we'll take a quick break. Oh no! What is it with the Alaska State Fair? God bless them. Everything. It's the curse. It's the curse of the concerts of the Alaska State Fair. So far, no one has died.
3: Right.
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2: What a beautiful morning in South Central Alaska. Take some photos, please. Take pictures if you can, if it's safe. The sunrise is spectacular at this
16: moment. Sunrise.
2: Thank you, Nora. All right, it's Bob Rock Radio Pro. I want plenty more of that. I don't want to get in trouble, all right? So thank you for listening to our show. If there's something we can do for you this day, just call us. What do you guys need? See any cops? Any cops out there? I didn't see any on the way in. There's a buttload of them Friday coming out to the fair. Oh, yeah. My God.
3: Oh, yeah.
2: Take your time. Oh, by the way, speaking of the fair, I'm having a wonderful time, to be honest with you. The weather's been absolutely spectacular. Today's going to be a pretty good day. Might be some late afternoon showers, but just like little sprinkles. So bring some good shoes. I found, I went to a thrift store out in the valley. I found brand new men's extra toughs, the little ankle ones. I can't wear the boot ones because my calves are too fat.
3: Uh-huh.
2: So they always hurt. So I found the ankle extra toughs just in time for the fair. $60. Brand new in my size. That's a big deal.
3: Is it? Are they double that usually or what?
2: Yeah, they're $140 brand new.
3: Oh, really?
2: Yeah.
3: Wow.
2: It's brand freaking new. I got some of that. What else? Something else I grabbed from that place. Oh, it's a little tackle box. A matching tackle box of the tackle box I already have for $15.
3: Nice.
2: God, I love that kind of stuff.
3: Nice.
2: That's what I want to do when I get older.
3: Thrifty.
2: Yeah. I'm going to go turn and burn stuff. That's what I want to do.
3: Yeah.
2: Yeah. I want to have like a not a pawn shop. I don't really pawn. I want to do like a thrift store. I just want to sell some just crap, you know. But find cool stuff and
3: call
2: sell it.
3: Just crap.
2: Just crap. Yeah. Rapper Big X the Plug. You know there what's you funny go. Is I. Well, here's the thing. So I'm having a really hard time pronouncing this guy's because I'm reading it wrong.
3: Uh-huh.
2: I'm reading it like Big X of the Plug. Big X of the Plug. That's no. So I'm like, Brock. Big, he goes, it's Big X, the Plug. I'm like, oh,
3: mm-hmm.
2: you explained.
3: They spelled T-H-A.
2: Correct.
3: Right.
2: Right. So it's Big X, the Plug. He's that plug. Not the plug. He's that plug.
3: Yeah.
2: He was arrested in Texas on Friday. A week before he was scheduled to appear in concert at the Alaska State Fair. According to the online jail records, the rapper, Big X, whose real name is Xavier Darnell Landrum, in case you were wondering, was charged with driving while intoxicated, possession of marijuana under 2 ounces, and unlawful possession of a firearm. Come on, dude. That's like Rapper 101.
3: Pretty much.
2: Landrum's arrest caused his performance at the Country Rising Festival in Winnipeg to be canceled. This was on Friday. However, Alaska State Fair Director of Marketing and Communications Melissa Keefe told Alaska News Source that Landrum is still scheduled to perform. Of course he is. He's going to be at the fair. He's still going to be doing his thing.
3: Yeah.
2: So if you got tickets to Big X the Plug, no problem. If you don't, Sebastian Bach has agreed to fill in and do some rapping. All right? So you can go see Sebastian the Bach.
3: Mm-hmm.
2: Yeah, okay. Uh-huh. So you're good. Everything's good. And Nick Offerman had to reschedule. He's still coming, just a different time.
3: Really?
2: He had something with the Emmys or something like that. Yeah, I got to meet Blake, the new the GM, Alaska State Fair.
3: Yeah.
2: What a wonderful human being. Very nice guy.
3: Oh, yeah.
2: Just a good dude.
3: Cool.
2: And can I just say, so the Borealis Theater, which is a fine little theater, I've seen many of great shows there. It's a beautiful, I think the view that the performers have from the stage
3: Is
2: got to be one of the best.
3: Yeah.
2: I mean, I guess maybe Red Rocks or the Gorge could compete with that.
3: Definitely.
2: But they're still going to, they're redoing the Borealis Theater. They're going to expand it by 1,000, which makes even bigger acts more appealing to come here and play. It's going to be more accessible. There's going to be more bathrooms. It's going to be better visually for everyone to be able to see the stage from where they are. It's going to be fantastic.
3: So they're going to have to build out towards the road and then build a new stage and make it more centered. Is that what's going on?
2: I think the stage is going to kind of stay where it's at. It's just going to be bigger.
3: Uh-huh.
2: Everything's going to be bigger. They're just like blowing it out. Yeah. And they're going to create a better walkway. It's going to be beautiful when it's all done. I just want everyone to know, tax dollars are not going to fund this. There's no tax money going to this. Mm. The Alaska State Fair is a nonprofit. So there's donations and things like that. And when I say nonprofit, see, nonprofits make money, right? That's how they stay in business. Mm-hmm. It's just not a capitalistic venture. So they take a lot of the money that they do make and they turn it back into making the product better. And I got to tell you what, man, you don't even think about this, but I was thinking about it yesterday. The logistics of putting on a state fair is massive. Oh, you know, man. You got to have the right porta potties, and which porta potties do you have for the vendors versus everybody else? And then for the VIP, by the way, the VIP area at the concerts is incredibly underutilized. I don't know whether they just use that for like the sponsors. Is that it?
3: Yeah.
2: So you can't buy VIP?
3: No, I don't think so. You're not getting to meet the band that way. So,
2: well, the VIP has nothing to do with like meet and greets. It's just you have seats, you have tables, you have food, you have your own bar, you have amazing bathrooms. It's worth whatever it is on how can I just really quick, I want to apologize to my buddy who is in control of the VIP lounge, because something happened last night, which is going to create a firestorm at another particular radio station that I had no intention of starting, and I mean that sincerely when I say it. So Ziggy Marley was last night. And so you're walking around the fair, and I was digging it, because you can hear, and Ziggy Marley sounds exactly like his dad.
3: Really?
2: I mean, he sounds exactly like Bob Marley, and he's singing all of Bob Marley's songs, you know, obviously, because he can. Uh-huh. And he's great. He's a great performer, and a great crowd. And I said to my wife, and Ella met us out there, Ella Outlaw, and I said, hey, do you guys want to go see a little Ziggy Marley? My buddy runs the VIP lounge, and we could probably get in. She goes, oh, absolutely. So I go there. He's cool. He's the coolest guy in the world. You know, I give him a big hug, and he's like, yeah, go ahead. There's hardly anybody up there. And we go up there. There's literally maybe 10 people, and there's room for a good 100 people,
3: oh, yeah,
2: at least,
3: yeah,
2: with seats, and they got this big food thing put out. You got your own the bar and everything, and so we go in there and we grab a couple of snacks, and I know the ladies that run it, and they're like, hey, how you doing? And so we're having a good time, and I make a video. And so what Ziggy, I'd never seen this before. I've seen encores at the state fair, I think. But he did the double encore.
3: Wow.
2: Yeah, he ended the show, and people were like, you know, Ziggy, Ziggy, you know, you do what you do, and then they come back out, and then they play a couple more songs, and then poof, everything goes dark, right? The stage lights go off, everyone leaves. They even turn off the giant LED big screen, you know, so people are like, oh, that's cool, it's over. He's already played for well over an hour. He'd already done his time. So people start leaving. And as they're leaving, you hear that reverb of like a guitar being plugged in. You're like, what the hell? LED screen goes back on. He does another. And now people are like, oh, crap, they're trying to get back in. Mm. And it was amazing. And then he played for, you know, a couple more songs. And it was really, really good. I really enjoyed his energy.
3: Cool.
2: Was awesome. So anyway, if you left after the first encore, you missed the second encore. So never leave. It's like a Disney movie. After the credits, you always got to stay, because you never know what they're going to throw something out at you. All right. So anyway, Big X the plug. That's so great the way
3: you were making an apology. And you didn't finish.
2: Oh, I'm sorry. Apparently that show was sponsored by another radio station, right? And the politics of that, I understand the politics. It never even crossed my mind that somebody would complain that I was in the VIP area where we were spending money, by the way. I was buying drinks for folks, and, you know, we were... And but there was, like I said, 10 people in there, and there's room for 100 at least.
3: Yeah.
2: And I just want whoever might be listening from that radio station, it was not my intent to step on any toes. I certainly didn't go to the VIP because I knew it was your show.
3: No.
2: I had no idea. I don't even care about that stuff. It doesn't matter to me. And I actually did a video of your show about how great it was on my Facebook page.
3: Yeah.
2: So if anything, I promoted your show as being really, really great. It was fantastic.
3: Look for the services rendered check coming in the mail.
2: I wish I could be a fly on the wall of that particular radio station when they're like, oh, can you believe what Bob Lester did? It's like, okay. He enjoyed himself at your concert. The only thing you had to do was that your name was on it. So, anyway.
3: Apology accepted.
2: Yes. Oh, by the way, also, I put up on, and I thought it was brilliant.

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10: Thank you for listening to the show. It's 6:42. Bob Lester, Brock Lindo. It's Buddy Day at the Alaska State Fair. And it looks like it's going to be a pretty decent day. So far, the fair has been pretty A-OK as far as weather goes.
11: And this week looks decent.

0: doesn't it?
1: No.
0: No?
1: Although it's going to crap up Tuesday and Wednesday, right? But Wednesday later in the afternoon, it's going to be a little bit nicer.
2: Well, everything has
1: been changes.
2: Wrong
1: yeah, it,
2: lately.
1: Correct. So you got to trust my weather app. It's really good. So according to my weather app, it's going to be pretty okay today. Not so good tomorrow, which out in Palmer, mostly. But that's okay, because the fair's closed, right? And Wednesday, it's going to be kind of crappy early and then get nicer later on, which is okay. Fair's closed. Thursday, partly sunny. Then Friday, it says it's supposed to be a little drizzly, but that's 4 days from now.
2: It said it was supposed to rain for Megadeth.
1: Right.
2: Not a drop.
1: Not a drop. And I'll tell you what, Friday, it wasn't supposed to be nearly as nice as it was. It was hot.
2: Yeah.
1: And then Sunday, we told you Sunday was going to be the nicest.
2: Yesterday was nice.
1: We told you that on Friday, that Sunday was going to be the best day of the weekend, and by far, it was gorgeous out there.
2: Yeah.
1: Gorgeous. God dang it. All right. Here it is. Time for your early bird. Lead me on. Let's go.
3: Lead me on.
1: Uh-huh.
3: Lead me on. Lead me on.
1: Here we go. This is one I will not be giving the Brock Star a little bit later on today, but I'm giving it to you for free Subway sandwiches. Are you ready? 20 years ago, sir, don't answer it if you know the answer. The year was 2006. The International Astronomical Union, the AIU, they declared that this was no longer considered a planet. I'm just like, why? Why would you do that? Why would you give and then take away forever? This is always, and it, you know what? I can be honest with you. I don't care. It's always a planet to me. It'll always be a planet to me. You can't tell me it's not a planet. What planet is no longer considered a planet according to the IAU? They made this distinction 20 years ago. I got free Subway sandwiches for you. Who is this on the phone?
4: This is Nick.
1: Nick! Hey, Nick, I got to ask you. Where is area code 406? Where is that? What state is that?
4: That's Montana.
1: Montana! Can I just tell you, look, when I moved to Dallas, and I drove that U-Haul from Dallas, Texas, all the way up through Canada, Montana was by far the prettiest of the states that we drove through. It was absolutely gorgeous. Love Montana.
2: Yep.
1: Okay, cool. All right, so why are you here? If your phone says are you a military guy?
4: No, I'm a military guy. I was originally born in Anchorage.
1: Okay, so why do you have why do you have a Montana phone? What's going? You running from the law? Is it a girl? What's going on, bro?
4: Yeah, exactly. You're hearing me out.
1: Both. Trust me. Can I just tell you? That's why I moved to Anchorage, Alaska, in the first place, was to get away from a woman. She was crazy. She found me anyway. She still found me up here. That's how nuts she was.
4: Happened.
1: Oh, it does happen. All right. Anyway. What is this planet that will always be a planet in my heart? And I'm sure you as well, Nick.
4: Oh, yeah. It's Pluto.
1: Pluto! How dare you? How dare you tell me Pluto isn't a planet? By God, congratulations, friend. You just got yourself some Subway sandwiches. Can you hang on the line? We'll hook you up.
4: Awesome. Thank you.
1: I got to ask you a serious question, friend. Are you a big fan? Are you a big fan of commercials? Just say, hell yeah, I am.
4: Hell yeah,
1: I just say hit it.
4: Hit it.
5: Bob and Brock doing whatever they want from 6 to 10 a.m. on K-Whale.
1: Our military men and women.
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0: I think, Brock Lindo, I think I'm over the talking about politics for a while. It's gotten to be such a he sucks, she sucks, he sucks, she sucks. He did this, she did that. I don't know. I wonder why it is sometimes I feel the way that I think I was depressed. There was a day last week I just came and I was bummed out. Oh, it was the day after the election.
11: Mm-hmm.
0: It was the Wednesday after the election, and it wasn't so much it wasn't the results. It had nothing to do with the result. It was the turnout. It was the amazing amount of apathy that we have in our own town, and it's not just us. It's a national epidemic. I mean, I think COVID really, really kind of kicked it all off and I think COVID, there's so many levels of what COVID did to us as a society. Mm-hmm. I think there's a lot of people that this now have such a greater mistrust for government because of COVID, because a lot of the information that we got about COVID now that we the more that we're learning, we're realizing that a lot of folks that had mistrust were right to have that mistrust.
11: Yeah.
0: And I don't think we're ever going to get the full story because there's so many levels of bureaucracy involved in it. So I think that's part of it that we just said, what does it matter? They all suck.
11: Right.
0: It's like the old proverb, the right wing and the left wing are part of the same bird. What does it matter? Who does it? And at the end of the day, it does matter, especially locally. I think the smaller you get, the more it matters who you have running the show, mm-hmm. right? Like if your boss sucks, yeah, that's terrible, but that's a bigger pitch. It sucks at your job, but it shouldn't affect your house. If the person running your house sucks, it's way worse, I think, than the boss, right? And, yeah. And if you extrapolate that further, the further you go out, the less it matters who's running things. The closer you get to your own personal space, like at the end of the day, you matter the most. You matter to your own personal well-being. Only you can make you happy.
11: Yeah.
0: Only you can make you mad. Now, when you hear that, you go, what are you kidding? Are you kidding me? My boss pisses me off every day. Yeah, because you let him. You don't have to. Mm. I mean, have you met, like you, for example, very rarely have I ever seen you pissed.
11: Yeah.
0: Or even talk like you were pissed. Because you decided, I'm not going to let that get to me. There are just some people that are like that. It's like water off a duck's butt. And you're lucky. And I have become more like that. And I'm fortunate,
11: mm-hmm.
0: you know, because I used to really care.
11: Yeah.
0: And I still, don't get me wrong, I'm not one of those, I don't give an F. I got a bag full of Fs and I'm not going to give you any. I'm not that guy. I do care what people think. Of course I do. You have to in this business. You have to care what people think. That doesn't mean I moderate what I say. No. I say what I feel, but I try and word it properly so that people understand where I'm coming from. Because a lot of times, if you take what people say on print or, you know, in a story, it's not exactly how they meant it. It's like My Cousin Vinny, where the kid was incredulous. I shot the clerk? I shot the clerk? Then they read it back. I shot the clerk.
11: Yeah.
0: He's like, yeah. No. That's no. Inflection is everything. But this whole thing with just apathy, it's going to destroy this country if we don't figure it out. There are people that are absolutely insane, saying things that are insane, that are getting lots of votes. Now, when I say lots of votes, I mean most of the votes from the 18 or 14% that actually vote. It's definitely not a lot of votes.
11: That's the thing.
0: But it's a majority. Like, if you have a cup of juice and you put one dog turd in it, that's a lot of dog turd. If you have a massive pool of juice and there's a little dog turd, it's not as big of a deal. So what's happening is that dog turd is polluting a small amount. So it doesn't take much. And there are certain groups, they know this. All they have to do is get maybe 5% of their base to get out and vote, and they're going to win.
11: Yeah.
0: And that's why you see these crazy people getting elected. It's not because they're getting a lot of votes. They're just getting a majority of the

0: because people are sitting on their asses not voting because, I don't know.
1: Yeah.
0: Hashtag, did you vote in this last election?
2: Yes, I did.
0: Okay. When's the last time you didn't vote?
2: I've been voting steady since I moved here.
0: Okay. So you're
2: before
0: super,
2: that,
0: you're,
2: not so much.
0: Okay. What was it about here? Okay, when you first moved here, would you say you were as right-leaning as you are now, or are you more?
2: Nope. I was moderate.
0: And now I would consider you pretty far over to the right.
2: Yep.
0: And would you say it's because you were kind of kicked over there? Or what yep. was it that moved you? Okay, because that's kind of where I'm at. When I moved here, I was pretty left. I was pretty liberal. I went to a liberal college. All my friends were liberal. I mean, I lived in Seattle, for God's sakes.
1: Yeah.
0: And my buddy Keith, he made a very brilliant assessment of why people are the way they are in certain parts of the country. Like if you go to a major city, it's liberal. Mostly because a lot of the folks there work for government, right? And that's who they get their paychecks from. And so they hang out with a lot of people that work for government and they're just more of a liberal because you want to get along with people you live with. So it makes sense. You want to assimilate. You want to become like them because it's easier.
1: Right.
0: Right. And if you go to the Midwest, most people are conservative because they want to get along and they're it's all about God and the Bible and guns and freedom and all that stuff. So it's just easier to get along. So you just want to get along with the people you're around. That's why people are kind of congregate to certain areas and you know, right? Most major cities are liberal.
2: Yeah, you get to hang out with the people you live with.
0: Yes.
2: If you disagree with them, they don't want you to hang out with
0: well,
2: them.
0: Well, it just makes it harder. It makes it more difficult. It's just easier to get along.
1: Wouldn't you say that the primary is historically a low turnout, though, compared to the general?
0: Yeah, but... yeah.
2: It is.
0: Of course, it is.
1: That's why I don't take so much stock in it.
0: No, I'm not taking that much stock in it. It's just, it's still disheartening. Because I remember when I was younger, and I'm talking about 30, 40 years ago, the voter turnout was in the 40, 50%, which was still, for me, it was dismal. It's like half the people aren't voting. How can you not vote? I've never missed an election since I was 18. One of the first things I did, I had to sign up for selective service, which was fine.
1: Yeah.
0: And I got my voter ID card, and I was like, oh, crap.
1: Yeah,
0: I can vote now. Yeah. I was honored. It was awesome.
1: I don't think I've missed any either.
0: Never missed one. Because I just think it's fun. I think it's awesome being able to be part of the process, right?
1: Yeah.
0: And especially if you're in radio and you're going to bitch about it.
1: Yeah, yeah.
0: You at least
1: have a little bit of info.
0: At least you'd be able to say, well, that's not what I wanted. At least I tried to make a difference.
1: Yeah.
0: I don't understand. If you're not going to try the food, how do you get to complain about how it tastes?
1: Did we get a percentage?
0: Was it 18?
1: Was it 18?
0: 18%, somewhere there, 19%. Yeah.
1: Okay.
0: 18 to 19% was the turn.
2: Not good.
1: Pretty
0: no, it's horrible.
1: Pretty
0: it's
1: light.
0: Horrible. So, but the big one is coming up in November.
1: Yeah. Yeah.
0: And it's never been truer before than you get what you don't vote for. And if you want change, you have to vote for it.
1: Mm-hmm.
0: You have to.
1: Yeah.
0: And if you don't really care, if you just like, okay. That's fine.
1: Mm-hmm.
0: I if you don't care, I'm not going to fault you. But like Rush said, when you decide not to decide, you still have made a choice.
1: Yep.
0: Right? So you're letting somebody else make that choice for you.
1: Mm-hmm.
0: If you hate liver and the choices are liver or fish and you really want fish and you don't vote because you're like, it doesn't matter. And then you get served liver. Don't bitch about it. Don't complain about it. You had a shot. You could have made a difference, but you didn't.
1: Right.
0: So, whatever.
2: Well, here's what I called about, and I want to see what people think.
0: Okay.
2: I saw this video about, and I would have said, well, okay, not my problem. They had a video of a lady that was cracking out in front of like a school and kids and everything.
0: Mm-hmm.
2: And normally, back in the day, that would be considered a medical event, and someone would call an ambulance or something, and they would come and take the person to help.
0: Mm-hmm.
2: Now we just look at the person, and we say, "Oh, that's a homeless person or something, or a drug addict," and we don't do a damn thing about it. Why did we change instead of helping people? We just say, "Oh, that's just them. Well, we'll let them, have an episode and roll on the ground and." Hurt themselves and all.

0: us, we don't care anymore, I guess.
1: Or arrested for being in
2: Public intoxication,
1: or whatever it is.
2: Right. It seems like there are different rules for different people, depending on what your situation is. Right. And I don't know, hashtag. I think we've gotten, and this is my personal opinion, I think we've gotten to that point where if I just donate, I've done what I can do. You know,
1: it makes you feel good.
2: Exactly. Right. Exactly.
0: It's something.
2: And there's a lot of people out there that are, they're just out there. They just want the glory of saying, look how good I am. Mm-hmm. I don't. They don't really care.
1: No.
2: They don't really care. They just want other people to go, oh, it's more of a performance. There's a, you know, I'm going to find it. There's somewhere, somebody, and it's brilliant. This guy said, I really had to question myself. And it talked about, are you really a good person or are you just a performer? And it's really, really great what this person wrote about, do you do good things for the sake of doing good things, or do you do good things because you want other people to think you're a good person? There's a massive difference. Guys like Sean Penn that always had to carry a camera guy with him whenever he did something that was nice. It's like,
0: right.
2: You're not doing this for the sake of goodness. You're doing it just to look like you're a hero. There's a huge difference with that. And Jim Carrey, he talked about that very thing. You know, people that go bring food to a homeless guy and they shove a camera in his face. What are you doing that for? Be good for the sake of being good. Mm-hmm. You know, I'll tell you who's really good about that, and this is going to drive him crazy because I'm bringing him up. Keith Montanoc. He never wants recognition.
1: Right.
2: He actually, and he, like I said, he's mad at me right now because I brought it up. This guy does so many things for so many people with zero recognition because he does it because he's a good person.
1: Man, Keith helped me out on Friday, by the way. Shout out to Keith. Love you, man. Just really cool. I won't go into it further than that, but just awesome guy.
2: Couldn't get your zipper up?
1: Yeah. Needed four hands.
2: You know, he's a good dad. He's a good dad. No, you know what, hashtag? You know, I think part of it, it's not so much that we're not compassionate anymore. We're worn out. We're tired. It's like, what can we do? You know? And I've asked many of the gubernatorial candidates, and all of them have said, hey, I will audit. Where the hell is this money going? We're getting millions and millions and millions of dollars to combat homelessness. It's no better.
1: Right.
2: I mean, why? And I believe because there's money in trying to fix it. There's no money if you fix it.
1: Yep.
2: The well runs out. Why the hell would I want to fix it?
1: That's right.
2: I don't want to fix it.
1: No.
2: Homelessness is a $1 billion industry.
1: Yeah.
2: If you actually did something to combat it, where's all that money going to go?
1: Yeah.
2: Yeah.
0: And I was thinking, when I see that, I'm calling 911. But there was another video on the Anchorage Fire Department where this guy was fighting the firemen.
2: Yep.
0: And I'm like,
2: saw that.
0: Call the SWAT team to fight this guy before we lose firefighters.
2: Tase him. Tase him.
0: We need to save us.
2: Tase him. You start trying to fight a firefighter. That to me is the same thing as fighting a cop.
1: Mm-hmm.
2: If you want to go that route, then we're going to tase you and we're going to take you and we're going to get you treatment. We're going to try and figure out why you're acting like such a crazy person.
1: Yeah.
2: We can't just keep releasing these crazy people expecting they're going to get better on their own. I got news for you. Addicts are really bad at getting addicts off the crap.
1: Right.
2: It's not going to happen. Yep. Misery loves company. I don't know. It's frustrating, man. I every morning I come in here, I see the walking zombies. Every single morning I come in here, I see them. And I see women walking by themselves, wearing tank tops and running, and they're barefoot, and they're whacked on them, whatever. What are they leading themselves into? And we're just, what can I do? What can I do?
0: Brock had the right answer. Jail. That's, we got to start doing jail. And
2: dude,
0: if there's something better, we'll figure it out.
2: We got an island right across the inlet here that's got windmills of power. We could build the most amazing treatment facility ever where they cannot be in contact with the people that give them the drugs, that give them the alcohol, that continue on that. And there's a certain group of those people that we cannot help. We need to institutionalize them then. We need to get them out of society so they can't hurt themselves and hurt other people. And we got to be able to, and not have people give us crap.
1: Yeah.
2: It's tough. It sucks. But there are some people you can't help.
1: Yeah.
2: That means you got to get them off the streets so they don't hurt themselves or hurt other people. The other ones, we need to treat them. We need to treat them.
1: Yeah.
2: All right.
0: Thank you. I'm off my soapbox.
2: Thank you very much. All right. Another thing we need to do is get more radio stations to play this song. This is a huge hit. Only place you're going to hear it, The Bob Brock Show. Brand new Paradise Slaves. This is called Catching Breasts.

What's up, y'all? This is Lee from Pop Evil, and you're hanging out with me on the Bob Rock Show. And you know what time it is. It's time to turn it up right here on K-Well.

0: Have a great
1: Monday,
0: mother.
1: Yeah, we were Paradise Slaves, Metallica, Pop Evil. That song kicks ass.
2: That's a good one.
1: God dang.
2: Yeah.
1: Hello, everybody. Slow down. Slow down. 74 is probably good. 74 is good.
2: Safe at 74.
1: Sit the cruise at 74. You're fine. You're good to go. It's a Bob Rock Radio program. Buddy Day at the Alaska State Fair opens at 11 a.m.
3: Buddy Day.
1: Bring your buddy. You could do the midway for us. Two for one.
2: Two for one.
1: Today, yeah. Dolly Parton. Uh-oh. They're working on an Avatar performance.
2: Uh-oh.
1: She says, even though I'm still healing, I'm still working, she says. What do you think Dolly Parton's net worth is?
2: 300 mil.
1: I'm going to go higher. I'm going to say 410.
2: Yeah. All right.
1: Hey, Siri. What's Dolly Parton's net worth? $500 million.
2: Deserves that every penny.
1: Absolutely. And you know what? Can I just tell you? I try not to be judgy. I'm way less judgmental than I used to be. I'm a live and live guy. If that's your thing, that's your thing. That's cool.
2: I'm a little judgy.
1: You are. You are more.

0: you know what? I was more judgy 10 years ago.
1: Yeah.
0: So you'll see. You just learn to like whatever. Like choosing battles. I don't battle anymore. I just don't. Mm-hmm. If someone disagrees or someone says something that I totally disagree with, I just go, all right. I don't really care. It doesn't change me. If you're going to die on that hill, die on that hill. I don't care. That's your hill to die on. That's fine. When you get done, I'll pick you up. Let's go have some fun. Yeah. I just want to have a good time in my life. And then there are certain things, you just, I like guns. I like America. I like the flag. Those are some things that those are hills I'll die on.
1: Mm-hmm.
0: Okay. But all of those things, I mean, there's caveats. I mean, I understand America's not perfect. I get it. I understand. But as far as I'm concerned, I've been to a few other countries. I like the way we do things. I think capitalism is good.
1: The best.
0: Yeah. It's worked out. It's kind of a get what you give kind of a thing. I think socialism doesn't work. I think there's a lot of examples of that. But I think there are certain social programs that do work. So I think there's a balance.
1: Yeah.
0: You can like a little bit of it. Doesn't mean you have to like all of it. And that's the problem with politics these days. God, I feel like I'm another rant coming on. But God dang, man, I don't have to agree with everything in your platform. I can agree with some things. Doesn't mean I'm a bigot. Doesn't mean I'm a xenophobe. Doesn't mean I'm a sexist. Yeah. Just because I don't agree with everything, right? I like cookies. I don't like all cookies. There are some cookies I don't really like. I like pie, but I don't like all pies. There are some pies I don't like.
1: Yeah.
0: I mean, it doesn't mean I'm a hater of pie.
1: You know, one thing I've noticed in politics that I don't like that isn't, well, when you had the voting thing the other day, when you kind of were like, oh, well, that's because...
0: Oh, yeah, the headline was, yes. You know, JKT and Tom Begich dominate.
1: Right.
0: You know, over, you know, blah, blah, blah, blah, blah, 28%, 28%, blah, blah, blah. Well, yeah, till you break it down.
1: Exactly.
0: If you take percentages, percentage-wise, Republicans got more of the vote than the Democrats did.
1: Yeah.
0: Yeah.
1: So what I was getting at... Further that, when somebody thinks they have a gotcha moment and they're like, so-and-so voted against this.
0: Right.
1: And it'll be the one thing that everyone's like, how could you vote against that?
0: Right.
1: But they don't let you know what else was attached to that bill.
0: Oh, sure.
1: And I hate that.
0: Right. That's politics. Politics is gross, man. It's just going to get grosser as we get closer and closer to November. That's when they start... Because they don't have time to battle against it. That's how it works in advertising. Yeah. You know, you save your big gun stuff for like a week before. That's when it's like, you know, really, because, well, John Doe actually had sex with a doe. And it's like, what? What are you talking about? Yes, yeah, it was some woman, her name happened to be Doe. But they don't mention that.
1: No.
0: Politics is, it's gross, man.
1: Yeah.
0: It's ugly. It's disturbing. It's nasty. Dirty.
1: Yeah.
0: Blech. Right. And I tell you, and one thing that is an opinion I have a complete 180 on is term limits. I am so pro term limits anymore. Why do we limit out the president of the United States and not everyone else? Mm-hmm. Congress, you should get, what, 2 years? First of all, it's dumb. We need to fix that out. Why is it every 2 years? Why every 2 years do they got to run again? They're spending half their time, if that, running for office again. Mm-hmm. Why? Why does the senator get six? I know they did some math and they figured out. I'm not saying the founding fathers aren't way smarter, the most brilliant men in history of time, as far as I'm concerned. What they were able to create 250 plus years ago is amazing that it still stands today. It's incredible that they allowed for amendments, that they knew they were not smart enough to know what the future would bring. So they put it in our Constitution. You can make amendments to this stuff because times are going to change. It's brilliant. Mm-hmm. Brilliant.
1: Ah. When's the last time they did one?
0: I don't know. Hell, ask your chat GPT. That bitch knows everything. All right. Coming up. Oh, Buck Cherry. Uh-oh. Hear about the news?
1: Uh-huh.
0: I'll explain next. Hang on. Brock on K-Wheel. Well, good morning, everybody. Happy Monday. It is August 24th, 2026. If you're heading out to the Alaska State Fair, it's going to be a pretty good day today. For Anchorage, some patchy morning fog giving way to partly sunny skies, high about 63, and the winds will be light with increasing clouds heading
2: towards us this evening. Up in the Mat-Su Valley, especially around Palmer and the Alaska State Fairgrounds, mostly cloudy today. A few areas of rain or drizzle possible later in the day. Temperatures should stay into the mid-60s, so overall not a bad day for walking the fairgrounds, but keep that light rain jacket handy and always wear good shoes. All right? Now, tomorrow, the rain moves in to South Central overnight. Tuesday's looking the wettest across Anchorage and the valley. Palmer will be cooler with highs only in the upper 50s and periods of rain, but it doesn't matter because the fair is closed Tuesdays and Wednesdays. So there you go. Today, not bad. Little sunshine, but then the sunshine pokes back out Wednesday and Thursday with more clouds coming Friday. That's your forecast. 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That forecast brought to you.
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0: 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Lotto Alaska operates by approval under the State of Alaska License 70. Remember, you can't win if you don't play. Talk about a fake headline. Buck Cherry's tour bus was involved in a fatal multi-vehicle accident. Oh, no. Let me read you the story. Buck Cherry's tour bus was involved in a multi-vehicle accident on South Carolina about 2 o'clock in the morning on Friday morning on I-26. No one in the band or their crew got hurt, but a person who stopped on the highway and got out of their car was killed. Buck Cherry said, quote, "Tragically, authorities have confirmed that the collision that occurred ahead of our bus resulted in a fatality. Our thoughts and prayers and condolences go out to the family." So there was a crash that happened before the bus even got there, which mucked up the traffic, and their tour bus had to pull over and wait for it to get cleared. That was the involvement.
1: Yeah, no clickbait.
0: Seriously. I mean, stop. Stop it. Buck Cherry's fine. Okay, we now have an account of what exactly happened when Hayden Panettiere died. At least one side of the story. Zach Hickerson, he's the brother of Hayden's boyfriend, Brian Hickerson. We've heard a lot about this guy. He said he left church last Sunday morning. He texted Hayden and Brian. Neither of them answered. He figured they were sleeping. So he just drove to the Airbnb where they were staying. He didn't have the door code, so he knocked. And Brian woke up. He was asleep with Hayden on a fold-out couch. They tried to wake her up. That's when they realized she was unconscious. That's when Brian administered some Narcan. That's when they called 911 and started the CPR. That's when the paramedics got there and they took over. Zach did not say what Hayden overdosed on, however. He said, quote, "I am beyond heartbroken and devastated by this tragic and traumatic loss. Hayden was one of my dearest and closest friends I loved and cared about over the last 8 years. On a related note, several celebrities are now speaking out about the way kids are treated in show business, including Rose McGowan, Anna Paquin, and Melissa Gilbert. And a little ironic to actually hear Gilbert talk about the need to protect children, as her husband, Timothy Busfield, is now being accused of assaulting two underage boys he was directing."
1: Right.
0: Of course, they are denying those claims.
1: Do you use Narcan for anything other than fentanyl?
0: Oh, yeah. Heroin. Isn't that what they used in Pulp Fiction? That was Narcan when she snorted the heroin.
1: Yeah.
0: I believe so. You know, once again, ChatGPT. Oh, by the way, I'm glad you asked the question. The last time we did a constitutional amendment was May 7th, 1992.
1: Okay.
0: And it wasn't a new idea. It was something Congress proposed in 1789. Unfortunately, it just took 202 years to get enough states to actually ratify it. It's where the Congress can't vote itself an immediate raise. That was the last time. So 1992 okay. was the last time we did that.
1: Good to know.
0: So there you go. See, the more we're just teaching you stuff. All right, the big, beautiful break. Oh, by the way, check your numbers. Check your lottery tickets. Last night's winner has not clocked in yet.
1: Okay.
0: So check your tickets. Here's more me to tell you about it.
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0: Well, this is...
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0: Yeah, once again, remind you, buddy, day at the Alaska State Fair. So far, the weather's been pretty damn good.
9: Mm-hmm.
0: Not bad today. As always, though, wear waterproof shoes because if your feet get wet, the fair's no fun.
9: No.
0: All right, stop by and see our friends at Tiki Pete's, by the way, and grab yourself one of them big-ass hot dogs.
9: Mm-hmm.
0: Right, and they are selling the Brockstar burger.
9: Hey.
0: They're not selling the Bobster.
9: Dang.
0: They can't do the fried egg thing if the Alaska State bums me out. All right, hey, let's do this thing.

0: This one might be kind of tricky.
1: A little bit.
0: But since it's a New Music Monday, it's a song we debuted August... What? August of last year? Really?
1: Yeah.
0: Almost a year ago?
1: Yeah.
0: Wow. I'll be damned. This is a really great song.
1: Good song.
0: From a guy we need to get up here.
1: I know.
0: I think he would do well here.
1: Surprised he hasn't been.
0: I know. Who is this on the phone?
2: Hey, Bob. It's Todd. How are you?
0: Todd! God bless. You know what? One of our biggest fans.
1: Oh, yeah?
0: And I'm a huge fan. It's Fletch.
1: Oh, it's Fletch.
0: It's Fletch.
2: Yes, Fletch. God,
0: I love you, buddy. I appreciate you, man.
2: Good morning. Love you, guys.
0: Good morning to you. All right, I'm going to hook you up with a couple of tickets to Alaska Raceway Park. Name the band, name the song, and you're going for nothing.
2: It's Mammoth. Take a Bow.
0: Yeah!
1: Nice.
0: All right, Fletch, you hang on the line. I'll take care of you. Get you some tickets to Alaska Raceway Park, all right?
2: All right, thanks.
0: Thank you, buddy. Hang on the line. Gotta love that guy. I love this song, man.

0: Man, I like that song. I like that band.
1: Killer.
0: How much is what would it cost to take Mammoth to come up here and do a show?
1: He's probably around 100 plus now.
0: You think?
1: Yeah.
0: Damn. You know, we could have got him for like a milkshake about 2 years ago. He'd do well here. I think he'd do really well.
1: Yeah, I'm surprised the fair hasn't grabbed him yet.
0: They might.
1: He's kind of a perfect fair guy.
0: They, absolutely. Well, here's the thing. With the fair expanding their stage, I think we'll be able to get even bigger. When you add 1,000,
1: yeah,
0: and you figure you're charging $70 a ticket,
1: yeah,
0: that's rolling the dough right there.
1: Yeah.
0: All right, so there you go. Maybe David Lee Roth next summer at the Alaska State Fair. Okay, maybe bigger than David Lee Roth.
2: Robin Brock on K-Wheel.
0: Hey, if you've been injured.
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0: Happy Monday. It is August 24th, 2026. If you're heading out to the Alaska State Fair, it's going to be a pretty good day today. For Anchorage, some patchy morning fog giving way to partly sunny skies, high about 63, and the winds will be light with increasing clouds heading towards us this evening. Up in the Matsu Valley, especially around Palmer and the Alaska State Fairgrounds, mostly cloudy today. A few areas of rain or drizzle possible later in the day. Temperatures should stay into the mid-60s, so overall not a bad day for walking the fairgrounds, but keep that light rain jacket handy and always wear good shoes. All right. Now, tomorrow, the rain moves in to south central overnight. Tuesday's looking the wettest across Anchorage and the valley. Palmer will be cooler with highs only in the upper 50s and periods of rain, but it doesn't matter because the fair is closed Tuesdays and Wednesdays. So there you go. Today, not bad. Little sunshine, but then the sunshine pokes back out Wednesday and Thursday with more clouds coming Friday. That's your forecast. Thanks for listening to the Bob Brock Show on this Monday morning. That forecast brought to you by Midas.
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7: 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That's Time Saver Traffic with the airport's park.
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14: My comedy comes from taking risks.
15: So he could pursue his lifelong dream of writing comedy.
16: I'm doing comedy. I gotta do the radio. I overslept.
0: Hey, guess what? Today is
1: Monday.
0: It is Monday. It is August 24th, but it's Buddy Day.
1: Buddy Day.
0: At the Alaska State Fair. So you can go ride them rides. You buy one pass, you get another one for your buddy.
1: That's cool.
0: You can take your buddy on the carnival ride. That's the one thing I haven't done yet at the Alaska State Fair.
1: Yeah, I haven't done that in years.
0: I'm not a ride guy anymore. I used to be a ride kid. I loved the rides. Man, so much.

0: Not so much.
1: It seems like the fair rides are, they seem, I don't know, a little more prone for the nausea.
0: It's the spinny ones.
1: Yeah.
0: They get me.
1: Yeah.
0: Like roller coasters, I'm good. I'll ride a roller coaster all day. I'm down with a roller coaster.
1: Yep.
0: Them spinny ones, nah.
1: Uh-uh.
0: No thanks.
1: That Gravitron?
0: No.
1: That thing's evil.
0: Good. I was in that thing one time and a kid, and the kid hurled.
1: Just
0: right back in his face. I think I didn't suffocate the poor little bastard.
1: Oh,
0: that's nasty.
1: Terrible.
0: All right. This is great. It starts out. Do you know any parents whose back to school photo montages seem more like a Call of Duty character selection screen? There's a new trend. Naming kids after weapons. Yeah, names like Gunner, Wesson, Caliber, Shooter, Trigger, Blade, Cannon, Remington, Beretta, Colt, Ruger. Some of the more popular names. It's a change of pace, I guess. But it's your kid. You can name your kid whatever you want to name your kid. Just know they got to live with that name. You don't.
1: Yeah. Some of those are cool. Ruger, that's a cool dog name. That's
0: Colt,
1: a cool dog.
0: Colt is good. Gunner. Gunner's cool.
1: Gunner's cool.
0: Yeah. Shooter Jennings is good. I like Shooter Jennings.
1: Cool.
0: Some people wonder if it's too aggressive to have a violent name. Okay. I mean, just because your name is Gunner or Shooter doesn't necessarily mean you're gonna be one. But the data shows this trend probably came out of the larger last names as first names movement, like Hunter, Archer. A lot of people think my Lester is a first name. And I guess there are some Lesters out there. The trend continues. As a baby name expert says, weapons-inspired names, they say, may have a renegade spirit, which has been a rising theme, like Maverick ranks higher than ever. Cowboy names like Dutton, Stetson, Boone, are climbing the charts because of shows like Yellowstone and things like that.
1: Mm-hmm.
0: Of course, there's the idea that names like this may sound masculine and strong and independent, right? Some experts warn that names like this may not age well, however. And you're tying your kid to a name that comes with baggage or can become a joke later on in life. Others say it's just an example of creativity coming to boys' names. After generations of parents sticking to familiar names for their sons while taking a more daring approach with the girls. They say don't name your kid like AR-15 or Stealth Bomber, and you should be okay. So we came up with a list here on the program. These are aggressive baby names that might be a little too aggressive for the kids.
1: Okay.
0: Right? Deadbolt. Machete. Sniper. Felony. No. My favorite, Nut Punch. Yeah, probably Nut you punch. Don't want to go a little Nut Punch. Oh, a little Fang. Ginsu. Knuckle. Elon? Elon's not... Is that really one of them? Elon? I don't think so. Hey, in case you're wondering, by the way, old Big X the Plug. Is that how you say it?
1: Big X the Plug.
0: Oh, that's it. Big X the Plug. I think he's going to be here.
1: Yeah, it said he was.
0: For the Alaska State Fair. He was arrested for drunk driving. Plus, he had some drug and firearm charges. He's a big, fat rapper.
1: Yeah.
0: That's cred.
1: Yeah.
0: He got himself some cred, for God's sake. So
1: he just sold a few more tickets.
0: Yes, Big X the Plug.
1: Yeah.
0: We'll be here at the Alaska State Fair.
1: I looked into it.
0: Yeah.
1: It's country rap.
0: Really?
1: Yeah.
0: Country rap.
1: Yeah, I'm pretty sure he did a song with Jelly Roll, too.
0: Well, I'll be damned.
1: Yeah.
0: Well, there you go. So if you're into it, there you go. You got. I had a great time, by the way, at the Ziggy Marley show last night. He sounded great.
1: Cool.
0: He sounded really good. Whoever does the sound at the Alaska State Fair, they dialed it. They did a great job.
1: Yeah, I thought it sounded good on Friday.
0: Yeah. Oh, yeah. You know what? I got to be honest with you. Megadeth, that band, that's a tight band.
1: Yeah.
0: That is a tight
1: type band.
0: All right. Another great name you could name your child if you want to, Mud.
1: Mud.
0: You could name your kid Mud.
1: You could.
0: And then as they grow older, you could say, hey, Primus wrote a song about you.
1: Yep.
0: My name is Mud. Primus. Yeah, why not? It's K-Well.

0: Breaking Benjamin. Ah, that's new stuff from Breaking Benjamin.
1: Go.
0: All right, that is the former number one song in the country, Something Wicked. Matter of fact, the last thing we do today, I'm going to play you the new number one mainstream rock song in the whole entire United States of America. Today is Buddy Day at the Alaska State Fair. That's cool. Hey, you know what else would be cool for your buddy? $2,000 for back to school.
1: Definitely.
0: You got until the 28th, which would be, let's see, was that Friday?
1: Yeah.
0: 28th?
1: Friday.
0: Is that right? Is that
1: 4 days from now.
0: Yeah. That'd be 5 days from now. Let's see. 28th is 24th. Tuesday's the 25th. 26th is Wednesday. 27th is Thursday. 28th. Man, look at that. Well done, you math magician.
1: Diamond High Math.
0: Go to KWHL.com. Enter your email and your name there. You can win $2,000 for back to school. You can use it on whatever you want to. We don't even care.
1: Yeah.
0: It's like, hey, I bought beer with that. We don't care. we're calling it back to school because we want to be responsible.
1: Dad, that was for me.
0: You can do whatever you want with your back to school money. It's all brought to you by Once Upon a Child. They got kid stuff for less, which is pretty darn cool. All right. Hey, coming up next, a big, beautiful break. We'll get into it, man. We got the random facts, the birthdays, the lead me ons, the good news. It's all coming. One break? I don't know. Find out next.
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0: Man, you know what I love?
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0: I know it's not Friday, which means we can't do nerd news, but I got something scientific before we get into the BBB. You ever drop a soda can? Right? What's the first thing you do?
11: Tap the top.
0: Tap on it. Yeah, thinking that's going to help. It turns out tapping it doesn't do anything.
11: No?
0: No. When a carbonated drink gets shaken, tiny bubbles from inside the liquid, you open the can right away, we know what happens. It explodes. Goes everywhere. Problem is that tapping it creates more bubbles, which actually means more pressure buildup. They did a study back in 2019. Well, why the hell are we just now figuring this out? They used 1,000 beer cans. They found there was no difference at all between tapped or untapped cans. What's the best move after a beer or soda gets shaken up?
11: Let it sit.
0: Let it sit. That's it. Then crack it open real slowly. That lets all that gas escape. It saves you from dealing with a lot of cleanup.
11: Yeah.
0: By the way, I don't know if I know of anyone, well, outside of England, that likes flat beer. I like flat beer, and I like it at room temperature.
11: Now you do.
0: Back when I was a big old beer drinker, man, I liked them Little Kings because they didn't have hardly any carbonation. And just, man, 7 ounces of beer down quickly. Mm. Ready to rock?
11: I'm ready.
0: Let's go. Yeah. Time now for the big, beautiful break. On this Monday, August 24th, 2026. Brock, this random fact just might blow your mind.
11: I'm ready.
0: The first ever Western-made movie to be broadcast in North Korea was Bend It Like Beckham. It didn't air until 2010, 8 years after its original release, and it was massively edited.
11: The first what?
0: Western-made movie. Not a Western. Western-made. Not
11: got
0: a Western.
11: It. I'm like, what the hell?
0: You know, I was a little confused at first, too. Now I get it. You know there's a bright pink colored lake, that is, on one of the islands off the west coast of Australia. It's called Lake Hillier.
11: Pink.
0: Pink. Scientists recently determined the color is caused by an algae and other microbes. Look at a pink lake. A study shows customers at a bookstore were 3.48 times more likely to browse romantic books if the store smelled like chocolate, and 5.93 times more likely to actually buy them. Chocolate. Ooh. You know, chocolate creates the same hormones as love, falling in love. Chocolate. That's why we love chocolate.
11: So good.
0: The endorphins. American microbiologist Maurice Hillman. He's credited with developing 8 of the 14 routine vaccinations used today.
11: Wow.
0: Yeah, he created the hepatitis A and hepatitis B, the Haemophilus influenza type B, the chickenpox, measles, mumps, and rubella. Same dude.
11: Rubella, yeah.
0: Mm-hmm. He also discovered that chlamydia is not a virus it was previously thought to be. Huh. Well, good for you, buddy.
11: Well, what is it?
0: I don't know. I mean, I'm not
11: bad
0: gonna,
11: news. Bad news,
0: dude. That's why you go front to back, front to back, front to back, ladies, front to back. Not back to front. Never back to front. Never go back to front.
12: Back to the front. You will do what I say when I say back to the front.
0: Can't hear
11: it? No. It's Metallica.
0: Okay. It's been more than 2 decades since a human has beaten a computer in a chess tournament.
11: Really?
13: Yeah, they just kick out. They just beat everyone's ass now. I mean, whatever. Who cares? It's a computer. So
11: I saw those two robots racing. Did you see that?
13: Where?
11: They like broke Usain Bolt's
13: thing. It crashed right into a wall.
11: Yeah.
13: Yeah. I mean, okay,
11: they're
13: cool.
11: Not smart.
13: Yeah. I mean, whatever.
11: Not smart.
13: Not yet. Not yet. They're figuring it out. All right. So it's time for some good news. Brought to you my friends at Vitus. Stop by. I'll be stopping by the North Birchwood on the way home today.
11: Hell yeah.
13: Gassing up, going inside, maybe grab me a Bahama Mama, a little jalapeno hot dog, some vanilla soft serve. Well, I don't care.
11: It sounds great.
13: Yeah?
11: It put a hurt on me, but I'll get there one day.
13: Here's your good news. Brought to you by Vitus. They're up the road. A 20-year-old college student from Ohio helped erase more than $1.2 million in medical debt for strangers in his county. He's 20 years old. His name is Ethan Carana. He partnered with a nonprofit to raise a little over 10 grand, which was used to buy and cancel debt for 1,148 people across the county in which he lives.
11: Ethan, my name is Brock Lindo.
13: Ethan said he was surprised that such a relatively small amount of money could make such a big impact. The nonprofit he worked with was able to turn every dollar raised into $100 of medical debt cancellation.
11: Awesome.
13: Oh, good for that guy.
11: That's awesome.
13: An ESPN writer named Roberto Jose Andrade Franco recently visited a restaurant called Langer's Deli in L.A. When he left, he couldn't remember if he tipped his waitress or not. So he wrote a letter to the owner along with $50, explaining exactly what the waitress looked like. Luckily, the deli tracked her down, but she didn't even remember him because she served so many people every single day. But see, Roberto, he was a busboy growing up and couldn't bear the thought of possibly stiffing the person that brought him food. So good for that guy.
11: Yeah, nice.
13: All right. A woman in L.A. named Heidi Widmer heard loud banging coming from the unit above her. At first, she was pretty annoyed. Then she figured out the sounds were coming from her 85-year-old neighbor named Carol. She's got the Parkinson's disease, and someone was going at it with her.
11: Oh.
13: No, that's not true. I made that part up. She was struggling, apparently, to live independently. So Heidi quickly began helping with Carol's meals, cleaning up for her, giving her, taking her trash out for her. And the two quickly became very close friends. Heidi then shared her story online. That's when people all across the country pitched in, and with letters and with groceries, they raised more than $60,000 for Carol's needs. Heidi said she was so thankful and then sped off in her brand new Tesla.

0: Oh, that's a neighborly thing.
1: Man, that is. That's a beautiful story. That is a beautiful. Hey, thanks a lot. Appreciate you. Yeah,
0: everybody wins there.
1: All right, happy birthday to anyone celebrating their birthday today on Monday, August 24th. Here are the celebrities that join you. Tell me, friend, who's Kenny Baker? He's 3'8" tall. Kenny Baker. Huge star. Massive star.
0: Kenny Baker. Little guy.
1: He's a little guy. He was born in 1934. He died in 2016. Huh. He played the same character in all of the Star Wars movies. What character was that?
0: R2-D2.
1: That is correct.
0: Okay.
1: Well done. Wow, that's it for page one. I'm going to give you this one. I was going to leave it off, but you might know who this is. Rupert Grint. No.
0: Grint?
1: Rupert Grint.
0: Uh-uh.
1: He's 38. He was Ron Weasley in the Harry Potter.
0: Yeah, little redhead guy.
1: Yeah, exactly. The little ginger kid. Dave Chappelle.
0: Incredible.
1: One of the best.
0: Yeah, one of the best.
1: He's 53 years old today. Although his last special, it was not so great.
0: I know.
1: It was more like he's trying too hard to become that guy.
0: Yeah.
1: You know what I mean?
0: Yeah.
1: It's like, come on, Dave, you're funny.
0: More jokes.
1: Yeah, less influence. Come on.
0: Right. I'm with you.
1: Marley Matlin.
0: Children of a Lesser God.
1: Dude, that's it.
0: Yeah.
1: I mean, she won the Best Actress Award. She is 61 years old today. Reggie Miller.
0: Indiana Pacers.
1: Yes, very good. He now works for TNT with the NBA. He's 61 years old today. Craig Kilborn.
0: Late night.
1: Yes. He was the original host of The Daily Show. He's a great actor as well. He is 64 years old today. Mark Bedford. Yep.
0: Musician.
1: Yes! He's the bass player for Madness, their biggest hit.
0: Ooh, I love this song.
1: Are you serious?
0: I think so.
1: It's kind of almost ska. Matter of fact, it is ska.
0: They were. You're right.
1: This is a ska song.
0: But it doesn't have that. Good voice.
1: I mean, all right. I mean, I'm not playing the whole thing because I thought Brock would freak
0: our house,
1: out.
0: Right? Well,
1: yes, Our House, Madness.
2: Our
1: Madness.
2: House. Father wears his Sunday
0: best. Good song.
2: Mother's tired, she needs a rest. The kids are playing up downstairs.
1: You know what? It's like I don't even know you.
0: Yeah.
1: All right, Madness, Our House. Cal Ripken Jr.
0: Cal Ripken Jr.
1: Come on.
0: Baseball.
1: Yeah, Hall of Famer.
0: Yeah.
1: Yeah, he broke Lou Gehrig's all-time. He didn't miss a game in 16 years. I remember I bawled like a baby when I watched him break that record. Amazing. 66 years old today. Steve Guttenberg.
0: Cocoon.
1: Police Academy. Yeah, Sharknado. That guy. He is 68 years old today. Vince McMahon.
0: WWF.
1: And WWE. He's the former chairman, 81. He's got an interesting life. He's had a
0: good documentary.
1: Today is National Waffle Day. Love the waffles.
0: Been a while.
1: 11 more days till we get a 3-day weekend, which is nice, and 17 days until the NFL season kicks off. And apparently the Seahawks did good.
0: I didn't see the final, but it was like 17-3 when I first looked
1: at it. I watched zero sports this weekend. I spent all weekend at the Alaska State Fair, and I had a good time. Do we have time? We do not. All right, I'm sorry. I want it to be in one big beautiful break, but we gotta skip ahead a little bit there. Quick commercial announcements, and then lead me on. The finale of the big beautiful break is next. You are listening to Alaska's Morning Show,
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2: Happy Monday. It is August 24th, 2026. If you're heading out to the Alaska State Fair, it's going to be a pretty good day today. For Anchorage, some patchy morning fog giving way to partly sunny skies, high about 63, and the winds will be light with increasing clouds heading towards us this evening. Up in the Matsu Valley, especially around Palmer and the Alaska State Fairgrounds, mostly cloudy today. A few areas of rain or drizzle possible later in the day. Temperatures should stay into the mid-60s, so overall not a bad day for walking the fairgrounds, but keep that light rain jacket handy and always wear good shoes, all right? Now, tomorrow, the rain moves in to South Central overnight. Tuesday's looking the wettest across Anchorage and the valley. Palmer will be cooler with highs only in the upper 50s and periods of rain, but it doesn't matter because the fair is closed Tuesdays and Wednesdays. So there you go. Today, not bad. Little sunshine. But then the sunshine pokes back out Wednesday and Thursday with more clouds coming Friday. That's your forecast. 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That forecast brought to you.
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4: On an average morning while heading into work, John was rear-ended at the light, spilling coffee on his shirt. 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
2: By Katmai, I envision.
12: Your no-ticket Monday zone is presently through Eagle River on the inbound Glen. That's time-saver traffic.
13: At Katmai, I.
2: Very good. Happy Monday, everybody. Buddy Day, Alaska State Fair. All right, so when you go to the carnival, you buy one ticket, you get another ticket to go ride some rides.
12: Cool.
2: Bring a buddy. Buddy Day. Alaska State Fair. Of course, the fair closes tomorrow and Wednesday for a couple of days. They can reboot, and then they open back again on Thursday. Oh, no, Wednesday. I'm sorry. All right, you ready?
12: I'm ready.
2: I'm feeling good about today. I'm gonna zero in on you, friend.
12: Okay.
2: 1,947 years ago. The year was 79. That was it. 79. Mount Vesuvius erupted, covering this city with 13 feet of ash. It was enough that people were instantly killed and frozen in the position they died in for centuries. It's crazy. There's one where a dude looks like he was going to crank one out. Have you seen that one?
12: No,
2: the little is a dude. It looks like he's like, all right, if I'm going out, I'm going out happy. What was that city?
12: That's Pompeii.
2: Pompeii. Well done. It was on this date 157 years ago in 1869. This guy named Cornelius Swarthout of Troy, New Jersey, said, you know, pancakes are boring. I want something cooler. So he invented this. What was this thing?
12: Waffles.
2: Waffle iron. Yeah, that made the waffles. I'm a big fan of the waffle.
12: I love a waffle.
2: Love a good waffle. I love a bad waffle. I don't even give a rat. Yeah. 94 years ago, August 24th, 1932, this woman became the first woman to make a nonstop flight across the United States. She flew from L.A. to Newark, New Jersey in 19 hours and 5 minutes.
12: What year?
2: 1932. She was a badass. She had an open marriage.
12: Oh.
2: She thought monogamy was ridiculous. She goes, no, that's dumb. Wow. You bang who you want to bang, I'll bang who I want to bang. We'll be married, but hey, let's call it what it is.
12: Mm.
2: What was her name?
12: Amelia Earhart.
2: Damn right. So far, by the way, 20-0, you're 3-3.
12: Feels good.
2: 63 years ago in 1963, at the tender age of 13, this musical genius had a number one song on the pop and R&B charts at the same time with Fingertips Part 2.
12: Stevie.
2: Yes! Stevie Wonder. 59 years ago, 1967, you're undefeated, by the way. In the early mornings, this crazy bastard drummer, he finished celebrating his birthday from the day before by driving his Lincoln Continental into the Holiday Inn swimming pool in Flint, Michigan. Who was this, this guy?
12: I'm going to go with Keith Moon.
2: Keith Moon, the Who, right now. Hit it.

0: Who, Keith Moon. By the way, you have yet to miss one. Are you ready?
1: I'm aware. Yeah, let's go.
0: 45 years ago, 1981, this guy, the nut job who shot John Lennon, was sentenced in New York to 20 years to life in prison. By the way, he's still behind bars.
1: That's the three-namer.
0: Yep.
1: Mark David Chapman.
0: Yeah, oh my dude. Yes.
1: Who did Sirhan Sirhan kill?
0: Kennedy. Robert Kennedy.
1: Robert Kennedy. Yes. Got it.
0: 43 years ago in 1983, this incredible, talented piano player who had a very interesting life. His fifth wife, Sean, was found dead at their Mississippi home. An autopsy revealed she died of a methadone overdose. They called him the killer.
1: Jerry Lee Lewis.
2: You shake my nerves and you rattle my brain.
0: All right, that's all we can do. Okay.
1: Badass nickname, by the way.
0: The killer. 37 years ago, 1989, baseball commissioner A. Bartlett Giamatti banned this Cincinnati Reds legend from the game for gambling on the baseball, which is hilarious because now gambling sites are all over sponsoring Major League Sports.
1: Pete Rose,
0: come on. All right, here's the one that the streak might end.
1: Yeah.
0: You ready?
1: It's bound to happen.
0: It was on this date 36 years ago in 1980. This beautiful woman. I think she's beautiful. I think you probably think she's beautiful. She refused to perform if the U.S. National Anthem was played before her show at the Garden State Arts Plaza in Homdale, New Jersey. A patriotic uproar ensued and several radio stations banned her music. She's bald.

0: Sounds pretty good. Some live Pearl Jam, alive. You've yet to miss.
1: Let's go, baby.
0: 27 years ago, 1999, The Smoke Show released her self-titled debut album featuring her smash hits, What a Girl Wants,

0: and Genie in a Bottle.
1: Genie in a Bottle. That's
0: There was a big debate who was hotter, Britney Spears or this one. Yeah. Huh?
1: Christina Aguilera.
0: And I always thought Britney Spears was way hotter than Christina Aguilera, although Christina Aguilera isn't as crazy, which actually makes Britney Spears kind of hotter, if you ask me.
1: I think Christina's probably a little dirtier.
0: I don't know, Ned. I don't know now.
1: I mean,
0: absolutely. No, absolutely. No, I hear what yes, I agree with that assessment. Oh, you want dirty? I got deviant.
1: Ooh.
0: On this date 16 years ago in 2010, this man, he pled guilty to the pot possession and driving under the influence when he crashed his car into a London photo store the previous month. He was sentenced to 8 weeks in prison, but only had to serve half of that. He was a deliciously gay man that would go and service other men at parks just because he could.
1: George Michael.
0: Oh, my God. Do we have some? No. I'm not going to get back into it because I've already told the story about George Michael, and he was deviant. He was a dirty dude. All right, 16 years ago, on this date, this woman released her third album, Teenage Dream, including Last Friday Night, Teenage Dream, California Girls, and Firework. Who was this chick?
1: Katy Perry.
0: That is correct! Well, that's enough.
1: Only because of that firework.
0: There you go.
1: I don't know what that was.
0: 15 years ago in 2011, this guy resigned as CEO of Apple because of his health issues. He died a few months later.
1: Steve Jobs.
0: Just want you to know, he's yet to miss. For the win, for the undefeated victory on this Monday, August 24th. 9 years ago in 2017, this woman released Look What You Made Me Do, the lead single from her album Reputation. Come on. I mean, I think she's incredible. You think she's incredible. A lot of people hate on her, but hey, man, if you ain't got haters, you ain't winning.
1: They hate on her.
0: A lot of hate. Oh, come on, bro.
1: Give me one more hit.
0: She recently got married.
1: Taylor Swift. I needed that. Thank you.
0: I just want you to know I was mouthing him the answer.
1: You were.
0: And I was. I've never mouthed a Taylor Swift harder than that.
1: I thought you were saying Cookie Monster or something. I was like, what?
0: All right, we'll take a quick break. Ladies and gentlemen, we'll be right back. Undefeated. Woo!
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6: 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Mary Peltola sided with DC Liberals instead of Alaska.
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13: It is a new Music Monday. It's the Bob Rock Radio program. The one song we're going to debut for the first time on New Music Monday is one that K-Well has added ahead of us, which is nice.
14: Yeah.
13: You know, sometimes.
14: Throw a dog a bone.
13: Absolutely. This band features a guy whose name is Andy Biersack.
14: Yeah.
13: That's his name. Good looking kid.
14: Yeah.
13: Matter of fact, he was featured in American Satan.
14: Yep.
13: It's a really good movie. Very
14: good.
13: Underrated, man.
14: Good.
13: He is the lead singer for Black Veil Brides. Their new song this week, it's Cut. Yeah, if you're listening to new rock, you're listening to K-Whale.

the Black Veil Brides. That is cut. Here's a song we debuted, gosh darn, what, April 20th of this year. And it's a good one. Everlast, Stones, New Rock. It's a Monday. It's K-Well. Okay,

0: What's up, knuckleheads? This is Chris Kale from Five Finger Death Punch. Yeah, look at that.
1: Hey,
0: both of you. All right, Brock, you're cool.

some new stuff from Five Finger Death Punch. I'm super stoked to hear that song live at the White River Amphitheater on 9/11 with my brother from another mother. It'll be great to see him. Good seats are still available. You guys, if you guys want to go, you need to go. Go see Five Finger Death Punch, White River Amphitheater in Auburn, Washington. It is awesome. Yeah. Here's a song we listened to on March 9th of this year. Moon Fever, Rejects, New Music Monday, K-Way.

0: Moon Fever Rejects, right there, New Music Monday. All right, we got something for everybody. All right, coming up next, System of Down, because I love you people. You hungry? I got some corn on the way, and Seven Dust right around the corner.
1: Go.
0: Dude, I just saw Seven Dust is actually the opening band. God, for somebody, I'm going to figure it out.
1: Okay.
0: I'll figure it out and lay it on you, but it's like Seven Dust was the opener. Which just seemed weird to me because I was like, it seems like the headliner should be opening for Seven Dust.
1: Mm.
0: Anyway, it's a rock station doing rock things on a rock show. It's a Bob Rock Show.
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2: 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I listen to the Bob and Brock Show. You should listen well. Fireball is a shit.
0: Hey, who decided that?
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0: Monday has to feel like a Monday. I didn't. You can turn Monday into a Friday or Saturday night right now at Chenan Gaming Hall. Look, they open at 10 a.m. this morning, and they open at 10 a.m. every single day, and they keep the fun going till 2 a.m. So forget what the calendar says. Chenan has the games, the food, the fun, plenty of chances to win, and people do win big. Chenan Gaming Hall has paid out millions and millions and millions of bucks, so why are you sitting around letting Monday happen to you? Go get yourself a piece of the action. Hey, look, getting there is easy. Take the North Birchwood exit, head west, right? After you take the exit there, you'll run right into Chenan Gaming Hall. North Birchwood exit, there it is. Grab some food, find your favorite game, have some fun. Who knows? Monday might suddenly become your favorite night of the week. Yeah, right. Just because it says it's Monday on the calendar doesn't mean it can't be Friday night starting at 10 a.m. this morning. It's Chenan Gaming Hall. It's where Monday clocks out and the fun clocks in.
4: Ma'am, is it true?
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0: That is Korn and Thoughtfulness on Alaska's Rock 106.5 KWEL. All right, this next one we premiered on this program on the 9th of March, and now it is in hot rotation here on KWEL. Seven Dust. I think what they're doing now is as good as they've ever done.
1: Definitely.
0: And they are actually opening for Theory of a Dead Man.
1: Okay.
0: Which has actually now been called a co-headlining. Uh-huh. All right? They're not opening anymore. It's a co-headliner.
1: Cool.
0: Seven Dust, Theory of a Dead Man on tour now. This is Unbreakable on KWEL.

0: I got to tell you what, man, you got to have some stone brass big ones to go on after Seven Dust.
1: Yes.
0: But this is a band that says, eh, we can handle it. It's New Rock, Theory of a Dead Man, a song we debuted about a month ago. It's Winnebago, Lay Low, Theory. Oh.

Winnebago, Lay Low. I like that song. I like that band. All right, we got to take a quick break. Coming up next, some Linkin Park, because, you know, it's been like 6 minutes. We haven't played any Linkin Park.

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8: 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Mary Peltola sided with DC liberals instead of Alaska.
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0: That's some OG Linkin Park right there. And One Step Closer. All right, so this is a song we debuted April 20th of this year. And this guy is really, really good.
1: Yeah.
0: Des Rocks, Fall Together. A beautiful song on Alaska's Rock 106.5.

0: Des Rocks is his name. That's a good song.
1: Cool song.
0: All right. I'm Bob Lester. That's Brock Lindo right over there.
1: Yes, sir.
0: Thank you to everyone, by the way, that came out and made the Megadeth show so much fun.
1: Megadeth.
0: It was a wonderful time. And the weather so far has been absolutely spectacular for the Alaska State Fair. I mean, Saturday was a little eh.
1: Was it?
0: But yeah. But it was okay. Friday was gorgeous. Sunday, yeah, it was spectacular. It was hot. For God's sakes.
1: Yeah.
0: It was, we had some guests out of town. We're like, I just want you to know it's normally not this nice for the Alaska State Fair. So enjoy it. All right. Coming up, Skindred and the Deftones. Nice. Hell yeah. New Music Monday rocks on. Be right back. Hang on.
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0: I like this song from the second we played it the first time on March the 9th. Skindred, Can I Get A? It's a party song. 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

0: Once again, we thank you all for allowing us to do this cool little thing we do called a morning show on Alaska's Rock 106.5 K. Well, tomorrow it's a 2 for Tuesday, and then we'll do Wheel Wednesday, Throwback Thursday. Before you know it, it's Freeform Friday, and my God, this week's going to fly by.
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0: If you're going out to the Alaska State Fair today, it's going to be okay. Just wear good shoes and bring a jacket.
1: Yep.
0: It's Buddy Day at the fair. Steve-O's next, and Ella Outlaw. I'm Bob.

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Now you do what they told ya. Now you do what they told ya. 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

from Boston. That is Godsmack, straight out of line on Alaska's Rock 106.5 K. Well, heading on down to Mexico. The sisters in the band, The Warning. This is Kerosene.

0: 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Got Metallica, Alice in Chains, Rage Against the Machine all on deck. 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
10: 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She missed 20% of her votes and failed to pass a single bill into law. When her lower 48 Liberal Party bosses demanded that she oppose her own bill on expanding Alaska oil production, Mary Peltola cut and ran on our energy workers. She sold Alaska out. Here's Congressman Pete Stauber from Minnesota with the real story on Mary Peltola.
11: I served with Mary Peltola. 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Mary Peltola sided with DC liberals instead of Alaska.
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0: 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That is it for me, my friends. Ella Outlaw up next. 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

106.5 K Whale, Alaska's Rock with Veruca Salt Seether. Ella Outlaw joining you here until 7 o'clock this evening. It is not the Elevated Afternoon Show. I'm filling in for Steve-O and taking over from Brock. But the music is going to keep going on, even if Steve-O isn't here. Let's get back into it with Nickelback, Rattle the Cage on Alaska's Rock.

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0: Alaska's Rock with Deftones. My mind is a mountain. Ella Outlaw joining you here on 106.5 KWL, filling in for Steve-O while he's gone on vacation until next Monday. Good for him. We all deserve a bit of vacation time, but usually he hosts the Electric Lunch Hour right now. Every day it's a new theme. Like today would have been New Metal Monday, New Music Tuesday, Deep Dive Wednesday, Thrashback Thursday, and Full Coverage Friday, all brought to you by the Smokehouse Barbecue. 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

0: In Alaska, we do things our own way, overcome challenges others can't even fathom, and we're fiercely loyal. And for Mary Peltola, there's no party and no politics that gets in the way of what Alaska needs. Ranked one of the most independent members of Congress, Mary took on Joe Biden to secure the border and fight back against the flow of illegal immigration. She took him on again to protect our gun rights, earning Mary an A rating from the NRA. And when Joe Biden's Interior Secretary started shutting Alaska development down, Mary helped push through the largest oil project in our state in decades. In the Senate, she'll crack down on the corruption that's raising our costs and be the independent fighter we need. With Mary Peltola, it's always Alaska first.
1: I'm Mary Peltola. I'm running for U.S. Senate, and I approve this message.
0: Paid for by Alaskans for Mary.
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Reed Godsmack on Alaska's Rock. Usually right now, it would be the 106 Second Rock Report done by Steve-O. That's whenever he tells you all the hot, deep dish, good, juicy gossip about what's going on in the rock world and what's going on.

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0: Linkin Park, the emptiness machine on 106.5 KWL. You know what wasn't empty this past weekend? The Borealis Theater stage on Saturday, because Megadeth was here in Alaska giving you an evening of powerful thrash metal, and it was awesome. I don't even know how to put it into words. I couldn't believe I saw Dave Mustaine with my own two eyes, and I got to rock out with you as well. It was an amazing time, and it was even better to see all these rockers banded together just to have a great time, and it was just a night full of rock. I wish I could do it all over again. And I also want to thank you if you tried to enter in for a chance to win a pair of tickets with us for the past 2 weeks. It was a great concert, so thank you for showing up, and we still have another chance for you to win $2,000 on KWHL.com. I'll tell you more about that coming up. Before then, you're going to hear Seether and Metallica.
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7: Do nothing, Congresswoman. She missed 20% of her votes and failed to pass a single bill into law. When her lower 48 Liberal Party bosses demanded that she oppose her own bill on expanding Alaska oil production, Mary Peltola cut and ran on our energy workers. She sold a

0: Alaska Out. Here's Congressman Pete Stauber from Minnesota with the real story on Mary Peltola.
1: I served with Mary Peltola. She didn't show up for work and didn't get one bill signed into law. Worse, Peltola sponsored a bill to increase Alaska oil production, but her Liberal Party bosses objected, so she voted against her own bill and told other liberals to do the same. I've never seen a member of Congress sell out their state like this. I had to carry the bill across the finish line. Mary Peltola sided with D.C. liberals instead of Alaska.
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Alaska's Rock 106.5 KWL with See the Remedy. I do want to say I wish I had a remedy for my extra raspy voice. I had a great time at the Alaska State Fair on Saturday and on Sunday. I went back yesterday with Bob and his family and had a grand ball of a time. So I'm trying to regrasp my voice. If you have a request that you want to hear right now, let me know at 907-349-9691. There's nothing like that good song to get you through your work day. So don't hesitate to let me know. You can text or call that number at 907-349-9691. 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

0: 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That does not mean bring your own beer. 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I hope that you do. Ella Outlaw joining you here, filling in for Steve-O. 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

0: Evanescence, Afterlife on 106.5 KWL, Alaska's Rock. Sometimes in our life, we like to put others before ourselves, and then that can diminish on our physical, mental, and emotional health well-being. But today is the day for you to pause, reflect, and intentionally invest in your well-being for National Self First Day. 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So today is a day for you to go and do something for yourself. I encourage you to do something that makes you happy, something that puts a smile on your face, something that refuels the light inside of your soul. It sounds cheesy, but I promise you it can do you a lot of good. 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I'm going to stick around with you until 7.
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106.5 K-Whale with a classic from Nirvana, Come As You Are. 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You never have to miss out on the rock. 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Don't want to go home tonight on Alaska's Rock.

0: STP with Big Empty on Alaska's Rock 106.5 K Whale. I have been with you for the past couple of hours, but I'm still not going anywhere. I'm joining you until 7 o'clock this evening. Coming up next is my Elevated Afternoon Show, so keep it locked on K Whale. Don't go anywhere. I'm going to help you on your drive home. It's going to be a fun time. This is Ella Outlaw with you on 106.5 K Whale.
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106.5 K-Whale with the Pretty Reckless Take Me Down. Hey, guess who it is? Ella Outlaw joining you here. I know I've been with you for the past few hours, but now it's the Elevated Afternoon Show. I'm happy to be back with you on this Monday afternoon. And my voice is a little bit raspy today, more than usual, because I sang too loud yesterday and on Saturday at the Alaska State Fair. I can't help it. A girl just loves music around here. If you want to hear your own song right now, let me know at 907-349-9691. I'm always open to requests. I can't wait to share with you more about my weekend and my upcoming breaks. But before then, I want to play you a new one from Nickelback, Rattle the Cage on Alaska's Rock.

0: Alaska's Rock with Black Crowes. Ella Outlaw here with you on your drive home until 7. I'm still reminiscing on my weekend at the Alaska State Fair. I picked up my friend Maya on Saturday, and we headed on over to the fairgrounds after we missed a turn or five. It took us a long time to get there, but once we did and I got into those gates, I was amazed. It exceeded my expectations completely. I even think I had more fun at the Alaska State Fair than I ever have at the Texas State Fair, and that's saying a lot. Whenever we went to go sit down to see Megadeth, it was amazing to see all the fans out there. I loved the show just as much as I loved watching you enjoy the show. It was an amazing thing that made my heart genuinely smile. And then the next day, Bob invited me out to go and hang out at the fair with his family. So I drove back and I got to see Bob in dad mode. That was a sight for sore eyes for sure. He's a great dad and he has a wonderful family. I'm grateful that he's taken me under his wing and he helped me out with getting in and figuring out my way around, and we took some photos. I posted a few of them on our Facebook and Instagram at 106.5 KWHL. You can go check it out for yourself. But the State Fair, I can't wait to go back next weekend because I am like a magnet to the fair. It was awesome. I'm going back for sure. Ella Outlaw here with you on the Elevated Afternoon Show until 7 on 106.5 KWHL.
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Oh, man, I'm really doing it to myself today with Foo Fighters. Times like these on 106.5 K-Whale. Whenever I have a down day, I always turn to music. That's why I love it so damn much, because it helps you through some of the toughest times in your day-to-day life. And Times Like These has been a staple song since I moved up here to Alaska, because the lyrics are frighteningly true. It's times like these you learn to live again. It's times like these you learn to love again. I'm learning to love my new life up here in Alaska. I'm 22 years old. I packed up my bags after I graduated from college this past May, four of them, and my cat, and came up here to a place I've never seen before, from a place I've only ever known all my life. So it's been difficult. I love to be honest with you here on my show. And sometimes, some days are harder than others. So I do want to say thank you for accepting me here on 106.5 K-Whale as your afternoon drive host and as your music director. I know I'm exactly where I'm supposed to be. And this is hardship in life, but this is the beauty about life. I will get through it. And I do want to thank you for helping me get through it here on the station 106.5 K-Whale. And if you're listening in somewhere that's not in Anchorage, that is because of our friends at Frontier Charter School. You don't have to miss out on the great rock we play here whenever you head to KWHL.com. Here comes a new one from Evanescence, Who Will You Follow, on Alaska's Rock.

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0: 106.5 K-Whale with Metallica, The Memory Remains. Today is National Waffle Day, and of all days, Chick-fil-A decided to roll out nationwide their chicken and waffle sandwich. Well, it's not really nationwide because we don't have any Chick-fil-A's up here to try them, and I'm so sad about that. But instead, I'm going to reminisce on my favorite waffle from Waffle House. Have you ever been to a Waffle House? It is something that we have down south, and if you've never been, you have to go if you ever are down south, because it is like a breakfast place you've never experienced in your life. It is trashy, ghetto, delicious. You will find people throwing hands in there or a random person behind the counter cooking their own food. You never know what to expect, but you do know that your waffle and your hash browns are going to be the best that you've ever put into your mouth in your entire life. I used to go there with my friends after a night of getting hammered and eating everything in my sight. I do miss doing that in college, and I miss that we don't have a Waffle House up here either. I actually eat waffles, gluten-free waffles, here in the studio almost every day. So I think I'm going to go heat one up right now just to curb my appetite for a dang waffle. Ella Outlaw here with you until 7 for another elevated afternoon show. Coming up, I have some Godsmack for you.
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